life goes on, I'm starting to learn more and more about responsibility. And I realize that everything I do is affecting the people around me.

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So if our time is running out, day after day, we'll make the mundane our masterpiece. Oh my, my, oh my, my love, I take one look at you, you take

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0: 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Mix.
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If you want something, you can ask.

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1: 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All ends with beginnings. What keeps the planet

Atlas de 2002. Mix. Look. If you had one shot, one opportunity to seize everything you ever wanted.